Sia and Cheap Thrills on Magic Radio. Don't forget, it's the No Repeat Workday next week from Monday to Friday, 9 to 5, where we don't repeat the same song twice between those hours. Or is it the No Repeat Workday? Because we have been breaking the rules. We are giving you the chance to win a load of cash to spend on a night out with your workmates. All you need to do is listen to the No Repeat Workday and see if you can catch the song that does get played twice. If you spot it, then you could win that cash. On Friday, the winner was Ben from Chelmsford, who spotted Journey's Don't Stop Believing. He'd been listening all morning and was genuinely shocked when he got through. He was very nervous. He said he was going to use the cash to treat his kids. So congratulations to all the winners from last week, or this week, however you look at it. Breaking the No Repeat Workday is back on Monday with Magic Breakfast from 9 o'clock. That's tomorrow morning. Here's Mike and the Mechanics now. It's Over My Shoulder.

Where else are you going to hear UB40 with Christina Aguilera and the Backstreet Boys to follow? This is Magic Radio. We play the best variety from the 80s to now at this station. And Olivia Dean is coming right up. First, though, it's a track from Luther Vandross. Now, if you're listening on the Rayo app, maybe put your headphones right up and have a little boogie to this. Pretend there's nobody watching. It's never too much on Magic Radio.

0: velvety 90s guitar from the Lars. There she goes on Magic Radio. It's Miri Green here. I'm with you till 3 o'clock, and I'll be playing you one of my favourite tracks from Texas before two. Magic
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0: It is hard to believe it's 2 a.m. when you're hearing that song. Texas Inner Smile injecting some musical caffeine into your ears and your veins. After 2, I'll be back here with Ed Sheeran, Sheryl Crow and Elton John, all in the spirit of variety. 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

One love from Blue on Magic Radio. Good morning, it's Miri Green here. I hope you're doing well. If you need a little breather, maybe you've been working very hard through the night, perhaps you've just been at home getting jobs done while everyone else is asleep. Here's something to chill out to for a moment.

It's Bill Medley and Jennifer Warnes on Magic Radio. I'm just giggling, thinking if you're listening to that with your colleagues, I just imagine the dancing that you're doing. What kind of roll-along chairs are being utilised to do that jump right now? It is Miri Green here. And don't forget, later on, Anna Richardson will have the Magic Radio request show for you. And also, you can finish off your weekend's evenings with Mellow Magic later on this evening. Lynn Parsons will be here from 8 o'clock with the best tracks to help you relax at the end of the day. Now, here is Duran Duran. This is Ordinary World on Magic Radio.

0: Oh, lovely bit of Kylie Minogue. It's Magic Radio. I should be so lucky. And it's Miri Green here. I'm here every weekend from midnight till 3 in the morning, making sure that at least if your night's not going great, at least the music's taken care of, okay? Ronan Keating is on the way. I've also got some Sophie Ellis Bextor. Yeah, I'm going to play you the track that was used in Saltburn. It's a good one. And it's on before 3.
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0: Sophie Ellis Bexter serving up the good vibes before I have to say goodbye. Thank you so much for joining me. I am back at midnight next Saturday morning. Do join me then, but for now, have a great Sunday and an amazing rest of the week. Cher, Take That, Michael Jackson and TLC are all coming up next. So stay exactly where you are and have a good one.
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17: The top stories this hour. Plans to scrap jury trials for serious crimes in England and Wales have been dropped. The government initially set out the proposals to tackle a backlog of cases, but has now said only some fraud and financial offences will be heard by judges alone. Magistrates will be given more powers to hand out longer sentences instead. Last month, Justice Secretary Alex Norris hinted there would be changes to the original plans.
18: People have raised really important concerns about this, so the Prime Minister is a new Prime Minister, myself is a new Minister responsible for the justice system. We are looking at that again, and when we bring back the bill in October, that will reflect those things that we've heard.
17: Families where one parent earns more than £100,000 a year have been promised access to 30 hours of free childcare a week if the Conservatives regain power. Party leader Kemi Badenoch says the threshold currently puts mums and dads off working. Labour insists the government has put more focus and investment on early years than previous ones. The Drumcree parade standoff continues a week after the march was due to go ahead in Portadown in Northern Ireland. Orange men held a rally calling for it to go ahead last night, while opponents gathered on the mainly nationalist Garvaghy Road to support the residents. England manager Thomas Tuchel says the 7-0 thrashing of Croatia in the Nations League helps them move on after their World Cup semi-final exit.
0: We played now in the same manner all three matches. We're getting better at it and the team buys into it. This is the most important and that's why full credit to the players.
17: Scotland have their first win and goals since Sebastian Pokanoli took charge in August following a 2-0 victory in North Macedonia, while Wales aim to boost their Euro 2028 seeding in tonight's game at home to Denmark. And the most expensive Glastonbury tickets in history go on sale this morning. It'll cost you £408 to get in for the weekend. That's the first time it's ever gone over £400. Coach packages for next summer's event sold out within half an hour.
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17: Cloudy across much of Scotland and Northern Ireland with some rainy outbreaks. Dry elsewhere, feeling warm in the sunshine. That's the latest. I'm Abby Simpson.
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15: The top stories this hour: Andy Burnham scrapped a plan to cut back on jury trials in England and Wales. Former Justice Secretary David Lammy wanted them limited to the most serious crimes to try and reduce a backlog, but now it'll only change for fraud and financial cases. Kirsty Brimelow Casey is chair of the Bar Council. She tells us the move is welcome.
16: We've all been drained of this argument on reducing jury trials, so we're pleased that the government has finally listened to that and has backed off, and hopefully we can now all join together and work on those reforms that actually will reduce delays.
15: Kemi Badenoch's promising to end what she calls a childcare cliff edge if the Conservatives return to power. She'd abolish a threshold stopping parents who earn more than £100,000 a year from accessing free childcare. The Tory leader will speak at her party's conference in Birmingham later. Israeli investigators say they'll take part in the interrogation of the co-pilot who allegedly tried to crash a plane flying from Dubai to Tel Aviv. Omani national Hammam al-Hammami is accused of attacking the captain of the Fly Dubai service with an axe. England captain Harry Kane says they need to be playing the big teams consistently after hammering Croatia 7-0 in the Nations League. He says they're making great progress.
13: We finish in the top two in this group. We play a quarter-final against the top nation, semi-final next year. So all great preparation leading into the Euros in a couple of years.
15: Scotland have their first win and goals since Sebastian Pokanoli took charge in August following a 2-0 victory in North Macedonia. Wales aim to boost their Euro 2028 seeding in tonight's Nations League game at home to Denmark. And it might be a case of getting lucky, but also unlucky, if you get some Glastonbury tickets when they go on sale later. On the one hand, you'll definitely be in, but on the other hand, they're the most expensive ever at £408.
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15: Cloudy across much of Scotland and Northern Ireland with some rainy outbreaks. Dry elsewhere, feeling warm in the sunshine. That's the latest. I'm Abby Simpson.
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1: Radio. Good morning, good morning. You're with Sonali Shah here on Magic Radio on the first Sunday of October. We've reached that point of the year where our time together starts before the sun has risen. So tell me, what are you doing up before the sun is up? WhatsApp me on 03-444-777-888. Rihanna coming up for you after this.

Not always the most accurate weather forecast. You're waking up with Rihanna on Magic Radio. Morning. Happy Sunday. The sun has only just risen. What are you doing up? You can text me on 61054. Pop the word magic at the top of your text. I'm Sonali Shah, and I have Miles Smith coming up for you after Human League.

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1: Miles Smith soundtracking our Sunday morning together here on Magic Radio. Hello there. You're with Sonali Shah on the 4th of October. The best variety from the 80s to now carries on with some strict instructions from En Vogue and Walk the Moon. Don't let go and shut up and dance. Those two tracks coming up after I tell you about our latest winner, David. On Friday, he was just walking in from work when the phone rang to the tune of £700,000.
2: Oh, my God. I'm genuinely going to throw up.
1: Yeah, hopefully he didn't. There were lots of emotions, let's put it that way.
2: 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I want to scream. That is incredible.
1: You could be our next winner, bagging an incredible £725,000. Now, David said he entered on a whim. 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You should enter Make Me a Winner now for your shot at this week's cash. 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

Walk the Moon on Magic Radio. Happy Sunday. I'm Sonali. It was all about movies on Strictly last night. Let's chat about that in a bit. First, I want to make sure I say hello to Tommy and Julie, listening from Capica Fort in Mallorca on this lovely morning, they say. Highs of 28 degrees. Oh, bliss. They're just waiting to go down for breakfast. And then they are sightseeing for the day. I reckon Billy Joel will set you right out for that. Where are you listening this morning? You can WhatsApp me on 03 444 777 888.

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0: Shola Amma on Magic Radio Sunday Breakfast Show with me, Sonali Shah. A massive hello to James, Kim and Beverly. That's from Luke in Hounslow, who says he is listening to the best radio station of all time. He's not wrong. He WhatsApped us. You can too. The number is 03-444-777-888. So it was all about the movies on Strictly last night. Did you watch? We caught Aliage and Melanie dancing to Edelweiss from The Sound of Music. Just gorgeous. If you didn't get a chance, because there is so much good telly on, I will warm you up with Top Loaders, Dancing in the Moonlight, and that will set you right up for Strictly later on the sofa. That's coming up, and Aha, Take on Me here on Magic Radio. Magic
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13: Natalie Imbruglia, Texas and Heather Small. Just some of the stars joining us for Magic of Christmas

on Magic Radio with me, Sonali Shah. Happy October. Celine Dion was back on stage in Paris last night. She's now halfway through her French residency. Most of us don't have tickets, do we? So let's soak her in right now.

0: Taylor Swift, who surprised everyone with an appearance on Saturday Night Live last night with her very good friend, as you can see from the video. So do look it up if you have a chance. Dakota Johnson, who, if you are a fan of Taylor Swift and you've seen her new music video, Patient Zero, Dakota Johnson obviously is in that. And it's a very, very funny sketch where they just talk about how Dakota Johnson just turns up at her house. and, you know, Taylor Swift has to try and be her therapist. So, yeah, that is very funny. You're all with Sonali Shah here on Magic Radio. I like giving you tips on what you can do with your time on a Sunday, honestly. Sometimes I like just sitting on the sofa watching back clips. If you give me 20 minutes, I will have you flash dancing. That will soundtrack whatever you're up to this morning. The Weeknd will play some Blinding Lights. We're in the mood for that. We will have some Blondie. And how about The Cause too? Magic
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15: The top stories this hour. The Prime Minister's scrapping plans to get rid of some jury trials for more serious criminal cases in England and Wales. The government initially set out the proposals to tackle a backlog of cases, but has now said only some fraud and financial offences will be heard by judges alone. Magistrates will be given more powers to hand out longer sentences instead. The Law Society's president, Mark Evans, tells us it's a welcome move, but there's still more to be done.
16: If the government is serious about reforming the justice system, then a whole system approach is needed, which combines sustained investment and long-term planning. Investment in infrastructure and technology is encouraging, but this must be new money coming into the criminal justice system.
15: Investigations are continuing in London after a man was shot dead at a memorial service. Police say up to 50 people, including children, were there when the shots were fired in East Acton on Friday night. No one's been arrested yet. Families where one parent earns more than £100,000 a year have been promised access to 30 hours of free childcare a week if the Conservatives regain power. Party leader Kemi Badenoch says the threshold currently puts mums and dads off working. Labour insists the government has put more focus and investment on early years than previous ones. England manager Thomas Tuchel says the 7-0 thrashing of Croatia in the Nations League helps them move on after their World Cup semi-final exit.
17: We played now in the same manner all three matches. We're getting better at it and the team buys into it. This is the most important and that's why full credit to the players.
15: Scotland have their first win and goals since Sebastian Pokanoli took charge in August following a 2-0 victory in North Macedonia, while Wales aim to boost their Euro 2028 seeding in tonight's game at home to Denmark. And the most expensive Glastonbury tickets in history go on sale in about an hour's time. They're over £400 this year for the first time ever. That's just a bit more than the £1 they cost back in its first year in 1970.
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15: Cloudy across much of Scotland and Northern Ireland with some rainy outbreaks. Dry elsewhere, feeling warm in the sunshine. That's the latest. I'm Abby Simpson.
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1: Radio. I'm going to play Man in the Mirror for you before 8:30. Morning, Sonali Shah here on Magic Radio on the first weekend of October. I have The Weeknd, Blondie and Cause coming up for you after this.

One of the highlights of my nearly teenager summer, seeing the weekend at Wembley, Blinding Lights playing for us here on Magic Radio. It is Sunday. I'm Sonali Shah. The start of October means we're firmly in the heart of autumn now, aren't we? We can look back on summer, but we are firmly in autumn, which means so much good telly to watch. I've already had the best weekend and it's only Sunday morning because we've just been chilling on the sofa with the kids, catching up on The Traitors. Do not worry, no spoilers. I know so many of you leave it until Sunday to watch. It is one of those shows, though, you know this, where you do have to keep up because everyone is going to have to talk about it tomorrow morning at work. And do you want to just be sitting there with your headphones all day to avoid the spoilers? Actually, maybe you do. It means that you can put on Magic Radio's No Repeat Workday. No song is played twice between 9 and 5. So actually, if you haven't had a chance to catch up, just put those on tomorrow. Perfect way to avoid spoilers.

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0: tell you what will leave you breathless. Winning nearly £750,000 in cash this week. Deets on how you can get yourself in the draw coming up for you next. And then, as promised, I will play you some MJ after finally seeing Michael the movie last week on a plane. Was so impressed by MJ's actual nephew, Jafar Jackson, playing him so well, because I only learned after the movie he had never had an acting background before that film. Make me a winner. I know, I'm very late to the party, but you know, life is busy. Now, on Friday, we paid out £700,000 to David, who didn't know whether to scream or cry when the call came in. What are his weekend plans? Once, you know, he'd calm down.
1: We're helping some friends on the allotment, so I think we're still maybe a bottle of champagne whilst we're planting the carrots.
0: That sounds so wholesome. Carry on with the planting. Just have a bottle of champagne while you do it on the allotment. They're also going to buy a house. He said he wants to be quite sensible. What would you do if you opened up your bank account this time next week and you saw £725,000 in it? That cash could seriously be yours. 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That is when someone is going to win the whole lot. 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

Backstreet Boys on Magic Radio with me, Sonali Shah. Hello to Ian, who is listening in Brentford this morning. He would love a shout out for the Anywhere Anytime group who are meeting up on Friday. He's also put in a cheeky early request for Anna, who has the Magic Radio request show for you from 10. If you also want to get in early, I will pass on your request, Ian. Don't worry if you would like to get in early. You can email her at this time, anna@magic.co.uk. And if, like Ian, you'd like to say hi to someone on the radio this morning, you can text me. The number is 61054. Pop the word magic at the top of your text. Alex Warren coming up for you after Lisa Stansfield.

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18: And now, the weather.
19: Outside, gloomy skies, a persistent drizzle, and a chilly wind blowing from the west, north, east, and south.
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21: 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Book

way. Hey. Lady Gaga, Born This Way on Magic Radio on a Sunday morning with me, Sonali Shah. I'm here with the best variety from the 80s to now, which means I'll get on Amy Winehouse's Rehab for you after this.

0: Amy Winehouse taking us up to 9 o'clock this morning. You're with Sonali Shah here on Magic Radio. 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
0: The top stories this hour, Andy Burnham scrapped a plan to cut back on jury trials in England and Wales. Former Justice Secretary David Lammy wanted them limited to the most serious crimes to try and reduce a backlog. Now it'll only change for fraud and financial cases. Kirsty Brimelow Casey is chair of the Bar Council. She tells us the move is welcome.
16: We've all been drained over this argument on reducing jury trials. So we're pleased that the government has finally listened to that and has backed off.
0: Kemi Badenoch's promising to end what she's calling a £100,000 childcare cliff edge for the 30 hours free scheme if the Tories regain power. As it stands, parents earning more than that amount can't benefit. The Tory leader wants to extend eligibility to all mums and dads working at least 16 hours each week.
11: Detectives are still investigating in London after a man was shot dead at a memorial service. Up to 50 people, including children, were there when the shots were fired in East Acton on Friday night, according to police. So far, no one's been arrested. England captain Harry Kane says they need to be playing the big teams consistently after hammering Croatia 7-0 in the Nations League. He says they're making great progress.
17: We finish in the top two in this group. We play a quarter-final against the top nation, semi-final, final next year. So all great preparation leading into the Euros in a couple of years.
11: Scotland have their first win and goals since Sebastian Pokanoli took charge following a 2-0 victory in North Macedonia. Wales take on Denmark at home tonight as they aim to boost their Euro 2028 seeding. Elsewhere, Wakefield are celebrating being crowned Super League champions for the first time in their history after beating Warrington 23-10 in the Rugby League Grand Final. They scored four tries at Old Trafford to seal a famous victory. And the most expensive Glastonbury tickets in history are on sale this morning. They're over £400 for the first time. That's a bit of a jump from the £1 it cost back in 1970 when it first started.
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11: Cloudy across much of Scotland and Northern Ireland with some rainy outbreaks. Dry elsewhere, feeling warm in the sunshine. That's the latest. I'm Abby Simpson.
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1: Magic Radio. Olivia Dean coming up soon. Mornings, just gone 9 on Sunday, the 4th of October. It's Sunday. I'm Sonali with Take That coming up for you after Whitney. From

Take That, soundtracking our Sunday morning after announcing their 10th studio album this week. It's out on the 20th of November. Good morning. Sonali Shah here with you on Magic Radio. You'll be in the company of Olivia Dean soon. Her track, So Easy, coming up after DeBarge.

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0: Isn't it just? Olivia Dean with the most perfect song for a Sunday morning. Hello there, you're with Sonali Shah here on Magic Radio. I have Crowded House and Anne-Marie reminiscing about 2002 coming up for you next. But first, a quick word about our latest winner, David, who on Friday didn't know what emotion to indulge in. He didn't know whether to cry or laugh, what to do when he got that call telling him that he had just won £700,000.
1: Oh my God. I'm genuinely going to throw up. I don't know whether to cry. We're helping some friends on the allotment, so I think we're still maybe a bottle of champagne whilst we're planting the carrots. Oh my God, thank you.
0: And after the bottle of champagne and the planting of the carrots, they are planning their next property. That's where that money is going to go. Imagine this time next week, you could have even more in your bank account, because this week we have £725,000 up for grabs. 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

0: Jennifer Page with Crush on a Sunday morning here on Magic Radio. Hello, I'm Sonali. How lovely to keep you company today. I know some of you have been enjoying watching our pilgrimage series from a couple of years ago, the past two weekends on BBC Two. I've been surprised by some texts because I didn't realise it was on. I have just checked the third and final episode of The Road to Through North Wales isn't on tonight. It's on next Sunday, but I will be in Wales for you tomorrow with a brand new episode of Escape to the Country in Anglesey. I spent time with a lovely, lovely family there. So I hope you enjoy it as much as I did. 3 p.m. tomorrow on BBC One, such a unique island.
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0: Mary Mary on Magic Sunday Breakfast with me, Sonali Shah. Welcome, Anna Richardson.
1: Well, thank you very much indeed, Sonali Shah.
0: Have you been indulging in the traitors this weekend?
1: I've done a terrible thing.
0: What?
1: Am I allowed to admit? I have done a terrible thing.
0: We always want you to spill the tea.
1: Now, I know that my other half isn't listening because he's away at the moment visiting friends down in Brighton. And I promised him that I would not watch The Traitors without him, but then I did.
0: You can't not.
1: I did. So I've got to cover my tracks somehow, and I don't know.
0: He'll never know. Feign surprise.
1: But you know when you go onto your telly box and then it shows you that you've done a catch-up?
0: Oh, no.
1: How am I going to clear this and scrub it?
0: You need to clear your cache.
1: I know.
0: Oh, my God.
1: It's a terrible, awful thing, isn't it? Because now I've got to... He's going to ring later and I'm going to have to pretend like, you know, I was just watching something else on telly last night.
0: Yeah,
1: I know.
0: It's okay.
1: But
0: it's
1: so excited about...
0: I think people... I mean, obviously you want requests, but also you need advice on how to hide this from your other half.
1: 100%.
0: One of the 75,000 coffins they seem to have in this series. It's like they went into some production meeting and went, right, coffins.
1: Just get more coffins.
0: More coffins.
1: Dig up the graves, get more coffins.
0: Yeah, with your doppelganger, Claudia.
1: Well, exactly. I mean, we've both got the fringe. Both wear the same wig.
0: Yeah.
1: Both wear the wigs. Are you loving it, Sonali?
0: Oh my gosh, of course I'm loving it. And we do watch it together as a family. And I was late home on Friday and the kids were like, boy, you want to watch episode one and you've got to come, Mum. And I was like, just start it without me. They're like, no way.
1: And did you then confess that you've watched it already?
0: No. 61054 is the text number for the Magic Radio Request Show. What would you like Anna to play for you? But also, how can she get out of the hole that she has dug herself in?
1: Help me.

0: That's the last one from me, Sonali Shah. I'm heading over to our sister station, Magic Classical. 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She is kicking off with Bonnie Tyler and Pharrell Williams, Happy. But you, of course, can put in your request. You can text her on 61054. 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What would you like her to play for you today?
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20: The top stories this hour. The Prime Minister's U-turns on plans to cut jury trials in England and Wales. Sir Keir Starmer's government wanted judges to make decisions on offences carrying a sentence of less than 3 years. But Justice Secretary Alex Norris says that'll now be just for some fraud and financial cases. He's also vowing to get more magistrates to help clear a court backlog.
21: We've got brilliant magistrates working up and down the country. We are making sure we have enough magistrates. When we last left government, there were 25,000. The previous government let that fall to as low as 12,000.
20: Investigations are continuing in London after a man was shot dead at a memorial service. Police say up to 50 people, including children, were there when the shots were fired in East Acton on Friday night. No one's been arrested yet. Families where one parent earns more than £100,000 a year have been promised access to 30 hours of free childcare a week if the Conservatives regain power. Party leader Kemi Badenoch says the threshold currently puts mums and dads off working. Labour insists the government has put more focus and investment on early years than previous ones. Scotland boss Sebastian Pokanoli says he was delighted his side could give captain Andy Robertson a night to remember on his 100th appearance for his country. They got their first victory under the Belgian manager as they beat North Macedonia 2-0 in the Nations League.
22: I'm delighted first for the players and for the staff around me, because to have a first win is like a gift, you know. So we take it. It make a boost, good energy for all of us. But in three days we have another game, and we need to burn on this.
20: England recorded their biggest win under Thomas Tuchel as they thrashed Croatia 7-0. Wales are in action later against Denmark. And tickets for Glastonbury this year, the most expensive they've ever been. For those lucky enough to bag a spot at the festival, it'll set them back over £400 for the weekend.
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20: 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That's the latest. I'm Abby Simpson.
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24: Hello, it's Anna here with you, and I'm excited about the next 3 hours because you are in control of this show. It's all yours. 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Get in touch. And we are kicking off right now with a request from Lou, who says, good morning Anna, please can we have Holding Out for a Hero by Bonnie Tyler. A miracle happened yesterday because my husband needed me to help him with DIY. This has never happened before. In fact, I'm usually actively encouraged to get out of the way, but I can only assume this song was running through his head as he realised I was the DIY hero that he needed. Well, Lou, you know what they say, behind every great man.

What a way to kick off the show. I bet that got you dancing around your kitchen, and a little bit of Bonnie Tyler before that as well. We played that for Ian Brand in Brentford, who wanted to give a big shout out to the Anywhere Anytime local walking group, who will be meeting again on Friday. That sounds fabulous. I've never heard of that group. I love the idea of just you can meet up with random mates and go for a walk in the morning. It's brilliant. Which leads me on to Deb in Lincolnshire. She says, "Morning, Anna, can you please play Keep On Moving by Five for everyone taking part in our local 10K race this morning, including Janet and Helena. It's her first 10K. I'm at work, so I can't run it this year." Yeah, yeah. I mean, that's the excuse, isn't it, Deb? I'm at work, so I can't possibly... I mean, that's what I say every Sunday as well. But it is perfect weather for a 10K. Enjoy it, everybody.

0: playing Love Story by Taylor Swift for Ashley in Pontefract, who wants to celebrate an awesome weekend at the wedding of her friends Amy and Joe. She says this was their first dance and the start of an amazing party to honour the new couple. Well, how gorgeous is that, Ashley? And what a lovely way to honour your pals. I hope they have a wonderful, wonderful life together. Keep those requests coming in, everybody. Coming up, we have got songs from Men at Work, Olivia Dean, and another gorgeous classic from Eva Cassidy, which went to number one in 1998.
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10: You know, Charlie Bigham says you can't rush perfection. Ponder over the word simmer for a second. Almost a whisper, isn't it? Flavour is shy. It takes its time. It's why Charlie gives the ragu for his lasagna oodles of time to simmer. 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

Love that song. That was Man I Need by Olivia Dean here on your Magic Radio Request Show. And thank you, Megan, for asking for that one. I love it. And before that, Emma in Cornwall wanted Men at Work because she's got a big day of DIY ahead of her. There's a theme going on already this morning, isn't there? So many people doing DIY. Talking of which, when I left at 9 o'clock this morning, I noticed some weeds growing in my guttering. So when you're free, Emma, if you wouldn't mind just popping up from Cornwall and getting up that ladder, I'd be very, very grateful. Keep those requests coming in and let's see what you are up to wherever you are today. Let me know. And we've had this next request come in from Luke from Hounslow, who says, good morning, Anna. Can you please say a massive hello to James, Kim and Beverly Slade? Yes, I can. What a beautiful song to dedicate to them as well, Luke.

Come on, you know you were singing along, playing the legend that is Dolly Parton for Caroline in Leicestershire, who said that she loves singing along to it with her daughter. It's such a great song, isn't it, Caroline? Did you hear that Dolly has recorded it in Welsh before she died? I'm sure I heard that. I've either dreamt that.

0: that, or I heard it the other day, that she recorded it in Welsh and it's going to be released soon. I need to know the story behind that one, for sure. Now, there is definitely a bit of a chill in the air, and judging by the thousands of you already listening, you're starting to embrace a little bit of the festive feeling. If you're not quite ready to dive in head first just yet, why not just dip your toe into a little bit of Christmas, into the festive waters with Magic Christmas. 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
3: And now, the weather.
7: Outside, gloomy skies, a persistent drizzle, and a chilly wind blowing from the west, north, east, and south.
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playing Make You Feel My Love by Adele for Julian in Coventry, who wants to wish his beautiful wife Nicola a happy second wedding anniversary. Congratulations, Julian and Nicola. Here is to a lifetime together. And before that, we played Proud by Heather Small for Jenny, our regular listener. Hi, Jenny, giving you a big wave. She's working as a community nurse today. Well, no wonder you wanted that one, Jenny. You have got an amazing job. The community nurse used to come and see my dad before he died. So it's such a special job that you do. So thank you for that. Okay, you have still got time to get your requests in if you want to hear something special. And don't forget that when you do get in touch with your message, you could win a £250 gift voucher to spend in store at Wix. And guaranteed, by the end of the show, one of you will definitely win that prize. This next one we've got coming up is for Rhea in Nottingham. She says, "Hi Anna, I've spent weeks decorating my bedroom and it's now so cozy that I've treated myself to a lazy morning in bed whilst I admire all of my hard work. Please, can you play Stars by Simply Red?" Well, you keep relaxing, Rhea. We will keep you company.

0: Already bopping around the microphone, walking on the sunshine for Amy, who is up very early to watch the F1 and says she needs a burst of positivity and energy to keep her going. And also Cara wanted it as well, who says it's a gorgeous day in the Costa del Coventry. I love that. I know Coventry very well, Cara. I have had many a happy night out there. Believe you me. Keep those requests coming in if you want to hear your song. Let me know what you're up to, where you are, and what you want me to play. We have some Crowded House, Ronan Keating, and a power anthem from Alicia Keys coming up in the next 20 minutes.
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5: The top stories this hour: Andy Burnham's scrapping plans, which would have seen thousands of jury trials in England and Wales replaced with judge-only hearings. Sir Keir Starmer had put forward the approach for all but the most serious offences. But the Prime Minister's announced the scaled-back approach will now only apply to some fraud and financial crimes. Justice Secretary Alex Norris tells us removing the proposal means other things can happen that'll help speed up justice.
6: We want to make sure that the package that we pass makes an impact on the backlog, but also is one that holds public confidence. So we've removed that provision from the bill, but this is a very important bit of legislation that's going to make a really big difference.
5: Detectives are still investigating in London after a man was shot dead at a memorial service. Up to 50 people, including children, were there when the shots were fired in East Acton on Friday night, according to police. So far, no one has been arrested. The Tory party conference is due to get underway in Birmingham later. Kemi Badenoch insists her party's completely different from the one which lost the general election 2 years ago. England produced one of their most dominant displays in recent years as they thrashed Croatia 7-0 in the Nations League. The victory was England's biggest under Tuchel so far, and Saka says it was a statement performance.
7: It's a special performance for sure. From minute one to minute 90, we played with a lot of confidence, a lot of passion, a lot of hunger, energy. And yeah, that was everything you want to see from an England team, I think.
5: Scotland's first victory under new boss Sebastian Pokanoli saw them beat North Macedonia 2-0. Wales are in action against Denmark later. Elsewhere, Wakefield are celebrating being crowned Super League champions for the first time in their history after beating Warrington 23-10 in the Rugby League Grand Final. They scored four tries at Old Trafford to seal a famous victory. And festival fans don't seem to have been put off by record prices for Glastonbury, with tickets selling out in 45 minutes this morning. The famous event's back next year after taking a break this summer.
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5: Cloudy across much of Scotland and Northern Ireland with some rainy outbreaks. Dry elsewhere, feeling warm in the sunshine. That's the latest. I'm Abby Simpson.
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9: 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And even better, leave me a voice note, because I love hearing your voice. Sharon in West Sussex, hello. She's dropped me a line. She says she's getting ready for a week in Centre Parks with all of her family, including, oh, I love this, her baby grandson, who she cannot wait to see. She's asked for Weather With You by Crowded House. Good news, Sharon. The weather is looking pretty good for this week.

Fiona and Devon loves that song. She says it sums up life perfectly at the moment, all the ups, the downs and the twists, but I'm still hanging on and I'm enjoying the ride. I know that feeling, Fiona. You keep hanging on, girls. Lovely to hear from you. Get in touch with me. Tell me what you're up to, whether you're celebrating, whether you're chilling out at home. Maybe you need a bit of motivation to keep working or do that DIY. Let me know what you want to listen to and I will play it, which is exactly what we are going to do with Sue's request. She says she's working her way through a long to-do list, even though the weather is lovely outside, so she needs a song to keep her going. Okay, keep going, Sue. This is Alicia Keys, Girl on Fire, just for you on Magic Radio. She-

0: playing Shotgun by George Ezra for Maz in Liverpool. She's on a road trip to drop their friend back off to university after a weekend together. I bet you guys have had an amazing time, and I hope that you were singing along to that one. Make me a winner! Yes, it's Make Me a Winner time. David was our latest winner, who was just walking in from work when the phone rang, and he was told that he had just won, get this, £700,000. How would that make you feel? Now, oh my God, there's more cash to be won.
1: I'm genuinely going to throw up.
0: Yeah, he genuinely was going to throw up. Let's have that again, shall we, Cara?
1: Oh, my God.
0: Yeah.
1: I'm genuinely going to throw up.
0: Yes, I would genuinely throw up as well if I'd just been told that I'd won £700,000. But you could be our next winner, bagging an incredible £725,000. I mean, I'd be happy just with the 25 grand, to be honest, but it's £725,000 up for grabs. Enter Make Me a Winner right now for your chance to win that cash. 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

0: Ed Sheeran there for Georgina in Taunton, who's enjoying the beautiful October sunshine, her favourite kind of weather. She says, mine too, Georgina, love that. And before that, Robbie Williams was entertaining Tracy in North Wales. And talking of entertainment, I was so lucky because earlier on this week, I caught up with one of the biggest Hollywood actors out there, only Josh Hartnett. If you've seen Oppenheimer, if you have seen Pearl Harbor, then you would absolutely know him. I had no idea. He's now living in the UK and is starring in the brand new thriller Verity alongside Anne Hathaway and Dakota Johnson. It's really scary. And we spoke about what it was like acting together when the scenes got a little bit, shall we say, spicy. You're working with two of the most beautiful women in Hollywood.
1: Yeah.
0: And there are some scenes, Josh.
1: Yes, there are.
0: There are some scenes.
1: Yes.
0: I was watching that thinking, this must be one of the most, it just must be so difficult to do, especially when you're friends with somebody.
1: Yeah, but if you keep it, if you're friends beforehand and you have respect for each other and you're just kind of goofing, you know that that has to happen. I think Anne's husband, Adam, was on set.
0: Oh, I bet he was.
1: No, but I mean like, and my wife was there a couple of times and it was just like, when you're on set, it's a little bit, it's not so sexy.
0: Is it just work?
1: It kind of has to be, you know, because you're doing one take after another and different angles and they want to shoot, you know, especially, I mean, we won't, I guess, give it away, but like the biting stuff and like that sort of, I mean, that's very technical. So you kind of have to be, you know, it works a lot better if you're friends with the people you're doing it with. And we all get along really well, so.
0: So my obsession as well is, yeah. I put myself in that position, I think, do you kind of like have a bit of Listerine beforehand or mouth? I mean, do you sort of go, look, is my breath bad? I don't know.
1: Yeah, 100%. You don't eat like garlic bread before you come on.
0: Okay, just out of politeness, really.
1: Yeah.
0: Make us feel better about ourselves. What's the least Hollywood thing you've done this week?
1: Oh my God, everything. I changed the goat's bedding at our, we've got a little farm. You know, like, and my 2-year-old's pooey nappies, you know, like, just like, it's like life is sad.
0: Bliss.
1: First, you know, but I mean, my life is very.

0: much family first. And then I've got this other side of my life, and this feels so foreign, but it's also kind of, in a way, a little bit of a break from all the insanity. Like, as my wife says, and she's right, the hardest job is being home with everybody, because we've got a lot of animals and a lot of kids, and it is, but it's a lovely busy to be, but.
1: So yeah. I'm intrigued. I know that we are about to finish, but I'm intrigued by this. So tell me, what animals have you got?
0: We used to have alpacas, which were the only big animals.
1: Oh, they're weird,
0: but they were never. No, they're great.
1: No, come on.
0: They're so sweet.
1: Don't be funny. They're sort of a mix between a weird sheep and then a sort of llama. I mean,
0: yes.
1: They're wrong. They're too tall.
0: Oh no, they're not as tall as llamas. They're really
1: true.
0: Sweet, and they're very personable, and they love people. And
1: are they nibbly?
0: Are they nibbly? No, not really. They spit, though. If they don't like you, they'll spit at you.
1: Have they spat at you?
0: No, they don't spit at me.
1: I mean, in fairness, you know, I'd spit at somebody as well if I didn't like them.
0: So we had them. They were our neighbors. They took them back, but we were looking after them for a long time, which was fun, but I'm glad that we're rid of them because it's a lot of work. Actually, but just adding it to all the other things.
1: So when you say glad to get rid of them, do you mean?
0: No. They produce wool. They don't, they're not, you don't eat alpacas. When's the last time you've been to a restaurant and they're like, would you like a lovely alpaca steak? Yeah. No, they produce wool. So, I mean, we have goats, we have pygmy goats, we have ducks, we have chickens, we have bunnies, we have one hamster and one guinea pig, and then we have five dogs.
1: It sounds...
0: So it's like a petting zoo.
1: Absolutely idyllic.
0: It's just very... It's a lot of work, but it's very relaxed. Kids have a lot of fun with it, so it's the main thing.
1: Josh Hartnett, thank you very much indeed. And
0: thank you.
1: Welcome. I know you've been here for years, but welcome to the madness of the UK. Congratulations with Verity as well. It is
0: thank
1: a
0: you.
1: Really great film, and you've got inside my head, and I will never forgive you.
0: My pleasure.
1: Honestly, I think you can hear it there. He was such a lovely guy. And also, it's a great film. So if you're into psychological thrillers, it is quite dark. Go and see Verity. It's in cinemas right now. Meanwhile, the requests have gone absolutely crazy. This one is for Sheila, who's currently packing for a walking trip to Montenegro. And she said there is no better song to play, obviously, than the Proclaimers' I'm Gonna Be 500 Miles. How many miles are you actually going to be doing, Sheila? Let me know. I am wishing you the very best of luck. Oh, and don't forget to pack your plasters.

0: take that. For Lisa in West Sussex, who texted in to say, "Good morning, Anna. I'm finally sitting with a morning coffee after breaking a mug and noticing a nasty dent in the kitchen floor. How can something so small make so much damage?" I ask myself that every single day, Lisa. It sounds like you've got quite a big repair on your hands, which is a good job because Magic Radio and Wix are giving you the chance to win a £1,000 Wix gift card. I mean, you have put your request in, so you're in for that win, lady. So if, like Lisa, you've got a project on the go or you're planning some DIY, I know that loads of you have mentioned this morning that you are doing some weekend jobs. Well, Wix has got everything you need. And if you need it quickly, with the rapid delivery, it can be with you within 3 hours. 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Ooh, and a bit of girl power on the way as well.
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0: Oh, I'm alive for Pamin Stroud, who says that she loves a bit of Celine Dion, don't we all? And that her Sunday mornings would not be complete without Magic Radio. Well, thank you, Pam. My Sunday isn't complete without you too. I'm very lucky to have been with you this morning. So thanks for that, Pam. And before Pam's song, we played a bit of Kylie for Simon and Hitchin. Hope that made your day, Simon. I know that you love a little bit of Kylie. And I can't believe it. We have only got 1 hour left of the show, but it's okay because there's still loads of time to get your requests in. You just need to voice at me. That's me smashing together WhatsApp and voice notes. So voice at me on 03444 777 888. Leave me a voice note because A, I love to hear your voice, and B, it's a really great way to be able to hear you explain why you want to hear your song. Ooh, and don't forget that your request could win you a £250 gift voucher to spend in store at Wickes, and we will announce the winner at the end of the show. Meanwhile, on the way, more of your brilliant songs. And we're kicking off the next hour with Coldplay, I Love It, and an absolute classic from Kenny Loggins as well. Magic
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0: Top stories this hour. The Prime Minister's U-turned on plans to cut jury trials in England and Wales. Keir Starmer's government wanted judges to make decisions on offences carrying a sentence of less than 3 years. But Justice Secretary Alex Norris says that'll now be just for some fraud and financial cases. He's also vowing to get more magistrates to help clear a court backlog.
18: We've got brilliant magistrates working up and down the country. We are making sure we have enough magistrates. When we last left government, there were 25,000. The previous government let that fall to as low as 12,000.
0: Sinn Féin's leader is promising her party will work with police as tensions over a major protest in Northern Ireland continue. Mary Lou McDonald spoken as the Orange Order continues to be blocked by campaigners and local residents on the Garvaki Road in Portadown. Our reporter Emily Brown is there for us a week on from when a parade was supposed to take place.
19: A major policing operation remains ongoing in Portadown during a weekend when both sides launched rallies to bolster support ahead of a further legal challenge tomorrow. The PSNI issued a reminder that anyone blocking the Garvaki Road is taking part in an illegal protest and will face consequences. Meanwhile, another gathering heard permission for the parade is still live and needs to go ahead.
0: Metropolitan Police officers been charged with allegedly sexually assaulting two women while on duty. PC Islam Abdul Hadi is accused of two counts relating to two separate reported incidents, one in January 2020 and the other in February last year. The 43-year-old's been suspended and is due in court tomorrow. Scotland got their first victory under their new manager as they beat North Macedonia 2-0 in the Nations League. England recorded their biggest win under Thomas Tuchel as they thrashed Croatia 7-0. Wales were in action later against Denmark. And tickets for next year's Glastonbury Festival have sold out in less than 45 minutes. Those who managed to snap them up paid more than £400, the most expensive in the event's history.
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0: Cloudy across much of Scotland and Northern Ireland with some rainy outbreaks. Dry elsewhere, feeling warm in the sunshine. That's the latest. I'm Abby Simpson.
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20: 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One more hour left, so if you haven't done it already, get your song in now. And don't forget that you'll be in with a chance to win a £250 Wix gift voucher. And we'll announce the winner by the end of the show, so just text 61054, start your message with the word magic, or you can email anna@magic.co.uk, or you can WhatsApp 03444 777 888. We've already had a request straight in from Bex from Sandwich saying, "Hi Anna, I'd love to hear Footloose by Kenny Loggins so that I can have a boogie with my work pals on the show this morning." Well, I love this song so much, Bex. Get everybody up, please, and dancing.

Playing Yellow by Coldplay for Hannah and her family in Essex. They're on a long car journey because Hannah's daughter has a dance show today and they're having a competition to see who can spot a yellow mini first. Well, that is a challenge, kids. Let me know if you find one and good luck for the dance show as well. Now, look, there's not long left to get your song on the show, so keep your messages coming in and don't forget that when you do, you also have that chance to win a £250 Wix gift voucher and we will announce the winner by the end of the show. So just text me on 61054, start your message with the word magic, and we will get your song on the show. This is a lovely message that I've just had in from Beth and Ryan, who both love David Gray and they want to hear Babylon. They say, we absolutely love Magic Radio. Well, thank you. And it's even our go-to station at home. We leave it on for our dog, Sunny, as well. I love that. This is for you guys.

0: Run Away by The Cause, which was requested by Linda. Hello, Linda. She's celebrating 40 years. I'm going to repeat that. 40 years of marriage to the wonderful Mr. Jones. She says, this is a song we often dance to. Every day feels just like the first day we met. We got engaged at 16 years old. We got married at 19 and we couldn't be more happy. Congratulations to you, Linda and Stephen. I want to know what the secret to a long and happy relationship is. So Linda, please, can you get in touch with me and let me know? I always ask people this that have been in really happy relationships. What is the secret? Tell me. We've had so many requests from you today. Thank you for getting in touch. And we've got loads more fantastic music on the way, including Donna Summer and a huge track from last year by the very talented Alex Warren.
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0: Ordinary by Alex Warren. For Jason, who's currently doing the housework. Jason, I cooked a roast last night for a bunch of friends and I've still got all of the clearing up to do, so I really do feel your pain. And before that, we had a song I have not heard for years. Hot Stuff for Gail in Chorley, who's driving down from Lancashire to Birmingham to see the grandchildren Gracie and Evie. And get this, she said they're heading to the Cotswolds for a chauffeur-driven tour tomorrow. Get that. And then they're off for a day at the races. Exciting few days off work and the weather is hotting up. Hence, Hot Stuff. Blimey, Gail, that is very, very VIP, I must say. Have the best time. Now then, there is still time to get in touch and let us know what song you would like us to play, which is exactly what Sarah has done, who's currently on the line in Ascot. What are you up to today, Sarah? Hello.
1: Oh, hi. Hi, Anna. Well, I have just I've been on the way to my mum's and I've just pulled up outside.
0: Oh, does she not even know that you're there yet?
1: Yes, yeah, well, not yet, no, but she will do any second.
0: I was going to say, do you think she's peering out the window going, Sarah, what are you doing, love? Just get out of the car.
1: Maybe.
0: Is she cooking you a roast? Are you going out? What are you up to?
1: She is cooking me one of her amazing roast dinners, which is wonderful. So, yes, so I've driven here and, yes, I think I can smell something is definitely cooking in there.
0: Oh, you are one very, very lucky daughter. What would you like to listen to, my darling?
1: Well, I would like to listen to anything by Lionel Richie because he is my mum's favourite. And whenever I hear him, it puts a smile on my face too because it reminds me.

0: it reminds me of my lovely mum. And she'll love it too.
1: I tell you what, how about a little bit of dancing on the ceiling?
0: Oh, lovely. That would be perfect.
1: Go on then.
0: Thank you.
1: Put a roastie on for me, my love.
0: All right then. Thanks.

0: Depeche, thank you so much for getting in touch. That was Can't Fight the Moonlight by Leanne Rimes for you. Brilliant song. Now then, tomorrow morning, Gok and Harriet are back and will be opening their sealed envelopes to see if their traitor's predictions were anywhere near the mark. Have you been watching? So you know it comes out just, you know, twice a week, Thursday and Friday. I did a terrible thing, which I admitted earlier on to Sonali. My other half is away at the moment, and I absolutely promised him that I would not watch The Traitors while he was away. I did. So I watched them back to back last night. I know he's not listening to the show, so I can admit it to you. So I've watched it. And I suddenly thought to myself, does that make me a brilliant traitor? Because I can bare-faced lie to him. I can swear that I've not watched it. The only thing is, I need your advice because I need to kind of like erase it from my telly so that he won't be able to see that I've watched. Anyway, this is a whole thing going on in my life at the moment. But back to Gok and Harriet. Harriet will let you know how her weekend of birthday baking went as well, which sounds like a recipe for disaster. All of that is tomorrow morning with Gok and Harriet on Magic Radio. So make them the first thing that you listen to when you wake up. Back to our show, though, and your request. The lines close in just under 10 minutes. And don't forget, you're going to get that £250 Wix voucher. If you get in touch, we'll let you know who's won by the end of the show. Just WhatsApp me on 03 444 777 888 and let me know what you want to listen to. Coming up, we have more amazing music from Gabrielle, Kelly Clarkson, and a song we all know and love from the incredible Kate Bush, which got popular again after the series Stranger Things.
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14: The best variety from the

That was Stronger by Kelly Clarkson, playing for Margaret in Stoke-on-Trent, who says she's had a total knee replacement surgery 8 weeks ago, and that is a song that she does her physio to. Margaret, as a fellow Stokey duck, I'm sending you loads of love. Did you get it done in Stoke Royal? I know it very well. If you did, you'd have had really, really good care. So you look after yourself and have an oat cake on me, love. And before that, Lee in Carlisle wanted Gabrielle for his son, Oliver, and is sending him loads of luck for his football match later. Good luck, Oliver. Now then, the lines are closed, and we are going to be announcing the winner of that £250 Wix gift voucher very, very soon. Thank you to every single one of you who got your requests in today and who got in touch. It's been a really busy show, and it's been so lovely hearing from so many of you, so thank you for that. But we do still have a little bit of time to squeeze in some more songs, so let's play some Kate Bush for Ben in Birmingham, who's currently at work on the cardiology ward and has magic on while doing some admin in between seeing patients. Ben, this is for you.

0: Ka-ching! It's your magic radio request show. It's Anna here, and thanks to everybody who sent in a request today. We've had so many today. It's been absolutely brilliant. And as you know, all of your requests went into the draw to win a £250 gift card to spend in store at Wix. And I can announce, I mean, it's a big moment, that we now have a winner. Oh, yes. Congratulations to Lynn. Lynn, you have just won a £250 gift card to spend in store at Wix. We've got her on the line. Hello, Lynn.
1: Hello, Anna.
0: Well done to you. Is there anything that you need to do in the house? Any DIY planned, anything like that?
1: Well, we could do with replacing some of our internal doors, so I think it would go towards that.
0: Oh, that's not bad, actually. I mean, 250 quid towards a door, that'll do.
1: Anything, that's good, yeah.
0: Anything else? Are you going to be painting them, anything like that?
1: Oh, not me personally. Husband, maybe.
0: Correct. That is the correct answer. Well, Lynn, congratulations to you. Go and get that door. Get your husband on standby to paint them. Thank you for getting in touch today, and well done to you, my love.
1: Oh, thank you very much, Anna. That's great.
0: Enjoy the rest of your day.
1: Will do. You too. Bye-bye.
0: Now, don't worry if you didn't nab that voucher this week, because there are also more chances to win on our website with, get this, a £1,000 gift card to spend in a Wix store up for grabs. 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You could win it. Meanwhile, the gorgeous Jo Russell is up next. I've already seen her in the studio. Give her 20 minutes and she'll give you Whitney Houston, No Doubt, and Westlife. 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
5: 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The top stories this hour: Andy Burnham's scrapping plans, which would have seen thousands of jury trials in England and Wales, replaced with judge-only hearings. Sir Keir Starmer had put forward the approach for all but the most serious offences. But the Prime Minister's announced the scaled-back approach will now only apply to some fraud and financial crimes. Justice Secretary Alex Norris tells us removing the proposal means other things can happen that'll help speed up justice.
14: We want to make sure that the package that we pass makes an impact on the backlog, but also is one that holds public confidence. So we've removed that provision from the bill, but this is a very important bit of legislation that's going to make a really big difference.
5: Detectives are still investigating in London after a man was shot dead at a memorial service. Up to 50 people, including children, were there when the shots were fired in East Acton on Friday night, according to police. So far, no one has been arrested. The Tory party conference is due to get underway in Birmingham later. Kemi Badenoch insists her party's completely different from the one which lost the general election 2 years ago. England produced one of their most dominant displays in recent years as they thrashed Croatia 7-0 in the Nations League. The victory was England's biggest under Tuchel so far, and Saka says it was a statement performance.
15: It's a special performance for sure. From minute 1 to minute 90, we played with a lot of confidence, a lot of passion, a lot of hunger, energy. And yeah, that was everything you want to see from an England team, I think.
5: Scotland's first victory under new boss Sebastian Pokanoli saw them beat North Macedonia 2-0. Wales are in action against Denmark later. Elsewhere, Wakefield are celebrating being crowned Super League champions for the first time in their history after beating Warrington 23-10 in the Rugby League Grand Final. They scored 4 tries at Old Trafford to seal a famous victory. And festival fans don't seem to have been put off by record prices for Glastonbury, with tickets selling out in 45 minutes this morning. The famous event's back next year after taking a break this summer.
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5: Cloudy across much of Scotland and Northern Ireland with some rainy outbreaks. Dry elsewhere, feeling warm in the sunshine. That's the latest. I'm Abby Simpson.
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speak on Magic Radio, playing the best variety from the 80s to now. I am Jo Russell. Thank you to Anna for the request show on Magic Radio. She's here every single Sunday. Dr. Anna, as she's called around here. Is there somebody at your workplace that is not a doctor? Repeat, not a doctor, not a medical professional. And yet you can go to Anna with any ailment. She knows what to do. She knows. Clap for Anna, please. Bang pans for Anna. She's back next week.

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0: Oh, it's good. It's still good. It still feels like the first time you heard it, right? Ray, Where Is My Husband on Magic Radio, playing you the best variety from the 80s to now. I am Joe Russell. All of that continues with Brian Adams. And if I told you the story about my sister and the fact that Take That could spoil her daughter's wedding. A Take That song and the story behind that on the way in 10 minutes' time. First, though, let's get you in for this. Make me a winner. David was our latest winner. So he's walking in from work. The phone goes, £700,000 in his bank. Nice. Sounds good, right, for this Friday. This is lovely, David.
1: I am flabbergasted. I want to scream. That is incredible.
0: Scream. Scream away. You would, wouldn't you, if you won that money? Well, listen, it's gone up again. £725,000 if you win Make Me a Winner this coming Friday. So, if you want it, walk in from work on Friday and win all this money. 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Lines will close 5 o'clock this coming Friday. And all you got to do is answer your phone, just like David did, and £725,000 will be yours, and it's going to go straight into your bank account after the call. 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

Such a class act. I love a bit of Bryan Adams. Heaven on Magic Radio, playing the best variety from the 80s to now. And then a song from Take That, Never Forget, which is a song that is causing a little bit of angst in our family. My niece gets married next year, February, and my sister is mother of the bride. And this is a genuine conversation. Apologies if I've told you. I share, and I expect you to share back. My sister is worried that the dress she has got as mother of the bride, so it's got to be tip-top. She's worried she won't be able to do the hand movements to Take That, Never Forget. The dress will be based around being able to dance to that particular song.

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0: Shakira, whenever, wherever, on Magic Radio. I am Joe Russell. Hello. Thank you for spending your Sunday afternoon with me. If you want to say hi, 03444 777 888. Get it in your phone anyway. Save it. WhatsApp us whenever you like. You might want to WhatsApp Gok and Harriet. They're back tomorrow morning when you wake up for the breakfast show. And they're reunited after last week's traitors predictions, which they put in a sealed envelope. I'm so into this. I love the right sealed envelope, guys. Let's stamp it like a taskmaster seal so nobody can get into it and change it. Will their taskmaster predictions have come true so far? We will find out tomorrow morning. Plus, of course, the Reflex, which is, as you know, my favorite game on the radio. You are shouting. There is no doubt about it. You will listen and think you can do it, and then you will ring up and do it. Please do it. Somebody do it. If you've not heard it, you've got to listen tomorrow morning. Make Gok and Harriet your first choice when you wake up on Monday morning. Right now, though, we're not talking about Monday. It's Sunday. Let's get on with the weekend still, with a Charlie Puth song originally written for CeeLo Green on the way.
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Charlie Puth and Meghan Trainor, Marvin Gaye on Magic Radio, where we always play the best variety from the 80s to now. I am Joe Russell. I was just talking about my sister. So it's my niece's wedding next February, my sister's daughter. And when we play Take That, Never Forget, which we played earlier, always reminds me that she's trying to choose her dress, my sister is, based on whether she can get her arms up for Never Forget, Take That. Jenny's message saying, I love that your sister's making sure she can dance to Never Forget at your niece's wedding. Never Forget was our last song at our wedding 15 years ago, and I will never forget dancing to Never Forget at the end of the night. I mean, it's epic, isn't it? It's so epic when everyone's doing it. All the guests are doing it together. Oh, I can't wait. I cannot wait. Choose your dress wisely, please.

0: Are you stood saluting to Queen Selene? Oh man, you know the tradition. Ah, what a voice, what a woman. Selene on Magic Radio. I'm Jo Russell. For your Sunday afternoon, thank you for being with us. Your shout-outs are coming in. I promise I will do loads after two. So 03444 777 888 is the WhatsApp number for your shout-outs today. Plus, if you give me 20 minutes of your time, yes, you might get to hear your name on the radio. Plus, you are going to hear a bit of Tiffany, Mike and the Mechanics, and a song that they used on Strictly. One of the couples danced to a Taylor Swift song last night.
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Mike and the Mechanics over my shoulder on Magic Radio. I'm Jo Russell. It's lovely, isn't it, to see that everything's still the same in the world. There's a real comfort knowing that the tabloids are pretending that there's chaos because the Strictly results tonight has been spoiled. It's out there. What? Every single show for the last decade, at least, it has been leaked, and yet still, the tabloids are surprised. It's funny, isn't it? Get rid of them all. I don't understand.

0: Magic, thank you for being with me. 03444 777 888. That's the WhatsApp number. It's best to WhatsApp because then you can, you know, send pictures of your animals. You can send. Yesterday, I had a full holiday album sent to me. Rebecca and her friends who'd been to Paris for the weekend to see Celine. So listen, I get through it. That's the WhatsApp number, and we will do your shout outs in 10 minutes. Wham as well, and Roxette. We're going 80s, 90s on Magic Radio. We'll do that in a tick. Make me a winner. But we want to make you rich beyond your wildest dreams. Friday, 2 days ago now, David was our latest winner. He won £700,000. I know, this was his reaction.
1: Oh my God. I'm genuinely going to throw up.
0: He was such a nice bloke. Such a nice guy, not just because he's won the money. I liked him before. what about you? This Friday, guys, 750. No. Oh, gosh, I've got it completely wrong. £725,000. Still life-changing cash, so move on, Joe. 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

Roxette, Listen to Your Heart on Magic Radio, playing the best variety from the 80s to now. I am Joe Russell, 03444 777 888. That's my WhatsApp number. Hello to Laura and James, who are on their way home from Minehead, currently on the M5. They've WhatsApped me a video of their weekend location. Lovely log cabin. I know, ever so fancy. Also, hello to Sean, who says, can I get a shout out? I'm travelling home to South Wales in my new car. Oh, lovely. After spending a weekend up in Chester with my husband, Phil, who lives in Chester. Can you let him know I miss and love him lots? Oh, Sean! We've just done it.

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Shivers on Magic Radio. I'm Jo Russell. We've got something for you. Who fancies this? £1,000. Okay, you're welcome. All thanks to Freeman's, where shopping, as you know, one of life's great thrills. You can go scouting, you can go hunting for just the right thing. But on Freeman's, it's an online department store, so you find it all in one place, which is including their autumn range. Cozy knits, stylish boots. I've gone on a deep dive. Girls, you'll be with me on this. You think, oh, just look, I'll put in one thing that I want. Brown Chelsea boots. And then it brings you up a whole list of different boots that I didn't know I wanted, but I definitely do now. There's some chocolate brown, Hannah. Heavenly feet, it says. Hannah, I know, I've gone on a deep dive. Faux suede buckle detail, knee-high boots. Honestly, you're getting it all. Cozy knits as well. Go on your own deep dive if you want to find out more about Freeman's. And for your chance to win £1,000, you just need to head to magicradio.co.uk. I know, I'm going to lose you for half an hour now. Keep me on in the background while you're on a deep dive. Enjoy shopping. I am Jo Russell. Right, One Republic and Timbaland on the way. And a song from Big Mountain that was written in 20 minutes. And the writer was sat under a palm tree.

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Tune. One Republic and Timbaland, Apologize on Magic Radio, playing the best variety from the 80s to now. I am Joe Russell. And when I ask, you deliver. I was saying earlier, if you've got our WhatsApp number, you may as well share your pics, because honestly, the journey of your cats from kittens to now, I've had over the last year. I have had pictures of your holidays. Yeah, your new cars. I get it all the time and I love it. Danny has sent a picture of his lovely dog, Bear. So we've just been chatting about that. This is so gorgeous. I'm sending you a pic, Joe, this afternoon. I'm sharing a pic of the most smiley dog you'll ever meet, Dobby. Always has a smile on his face. He's my best friend and he's improved my mental health to being completely stable now, and I couldn't have done it without him. And the best thing is, he listens to Magic Radio, because whenever I go out, I leave it on for him. I've got a dog listener 24/7. Isn't that lovely? Josh, I'm glad you're well, my friend. I'm glad you're well.

0: 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Natalie and Brulia, Heather Small, Tapao, Texas, Alison Limerick, 911, doing all their hits and Christmas stuff as well. Oh, we're going to kickstart Christmas. Will you be there at the London Palladium? magicradio.co.uk/tickets. If you've not got them yet, come on, let's get sorted. We will see you there on Saturday, 14th of November. Right, I'm Jo Russell. Magic Radio, we're going to give you Dolly Parton and Deep Blue Something, both on the way. 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
11: 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And she's been looking forward to it all day. But first, tea. Twinings.
12: 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Ponder over the word simmer for a second. Almost a whisper, isn't it? 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

Deep Blue Something, Breakfast at Tiffany's on Magic Radio, where we always play the best variety from the 80s to now. I am Jo Russell. I've got £725,000, which could be in your bank account. Stay with me for that. Leslie's messaged. She sent me a photograph of a pigeon. Now, this, we spoke about the pigeon yesterday on the show. There is a rogue pigeon after Leslie's fat balls. Let me tell you, it is all going down in Leslie's garden. She sent me a photo as evidence. Have I told you this before? I think the birds might have fallen out with me around our area. Yes, this is a real conversation. I went away and did not replenish them with the seed, and ever since then, not seen a bird. Can they fall out with you? Have they found another restaurant to go to? Send your pigeon.

0: Smith, nice to meet you on Magic Radio. We always play the best variety from the 80s to now. That continues with a bit of All Saints. Well, that's on the way. Plus a song from Wet, Wet, Wet that was number one for the boys in 94. And it stayed there for 15 weeks. You know the song, right? It's on the way in five on Magic Radio. All right, who wants big life-changing cash to the tune of £725,000? Imagine getting that phone call this coming Friday. Oh, it's going to be great. David. He's not a Dave, he's a David. David was our latest winner. First time he entered as well when he won.
1: It was just a one-off. I don't know. I felt something in my waters.
0: You knew it. 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

0: Spaceship, we built this city. All these great tunes on your Sunday afternoon. We are your soundtrack. We are Magic Radio. And I am Joe Russell. Hello, thank you for being with me. I don't want to fast forward your weekend, but tomorrow morning when you wake up, make sure Gok and Harriet are your first choice. Magic Radio's breakfast. They're back together tomorrow. They're opening the envelope with their traitors predictions. I can't imagine them being close to the mark. I mean, no spoilers, but it's already been extremely unpredictable. It's been so good. So good. So you get that with Gok and Harriet tomorrow. You also get the Ban Van, where you can get everything that's being annoying in your life off your chest. I'd like to put in the Ban Van coffee shops who are not selling coffee. It's so frustrating, right? I went in a very well-known branded coffee shop today that will not be named. And they had no coffee. Something had happened to the machine. I couldn't quite understand what was going on. I had a cup of tea and I left politely. But if you take a trip to a coffee shop, and there's no coffee. Do you remember the well-known chicken shop that ran out of chicken that time? Yeah. Ban Van, please. Tomorrow morning when you wake up, Magic Radio Breakfast is here. Make Gok and Harriet your first choice. Right, Callum Scott, Dancing on My Own, is on the way. And that great song, the collab of Eternal and BB Winans.
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Callum Scott, Dancing on My Own on Magic Radio, playing the best variety from the 80s to now with me, Jo Russell, for your Sunday afternoon. Kate's messaged. Now, Kate, if you are a regular listener to this show, is usually baking at this stage, usually profiteroles, because she hosts every weekend. Today, though, guys, there is last-minute packing going on because she flies to Turkey tomorrow. And she says, quite rightly, hope I don't come across something I need at this late stage. Please, Kate, firstly, have a lovely time. Secondly, if you forget anything, buy it at the airport. You know, like £25 toothpaste, £30 toothbrush.

0: Tune, tune. How am I supposed to live without you? Michael Bolton would fit perfectly in Mellow Magic tonight from 8 o'clock. 4 hours of relaxing classics. So if you're going to get to the end of your Sunday and you think, oh, yeah, that noise comes out of you. Magic Radio, we've got you covered. Lynn Parsons, 8 o'clock tonight on Mellow Magic. Dan Morrissey is up next. He has got Joe Wicks as a guest. He'll tell you more about that in a tick. And he's going to double George, you guys. If you give him 20 minutes of your time, you're going to get George Michael and George Ezra. And he'll give you the Cardigans as well. I will see you next weekend. Magic
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This is Magic Radio Afternoon. I'm Dan Morrissey with the best variety of Georges from the 80s to now. You've had George Michael, then George Ezra. I'll let other people get a look in as well. Avril Lavigne on the way very shortly after the Cardigans, big Swedish band, and actually perfect day for them because it is also International Cinnamon Bun Day. There is nothing more Scandi than a cinnamon bun and a coffee. So I hope you've managed to indulge in that at your end today. Let's indulge in this. Love Fall on Magic Radio.

0: Noughties, Emo Queen, Avril Lavigne, Complicated on Magic Radio. It's the best variety from the 80s to now. I'm Dan. Coming up, I've got music from Leanne Rimes and Shawn Mendes and his duet with his ex, Camila Cabello. Ooh, awkward. That's coming up before 5:30 as well. First, though, let's try and give away even more cash this week. Friday evening, our lucky winner David, who got 700 grand in his bank account and will now be working out how to spend it, didn't know whether to scream, cry, or throw up.
1: I am flabbergasted. I want to scream. That is incredible. Oh my God. I'm genuinely going to throw up. I don't know whether to cry.
0: He went for all three. 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

0: The best variety from the 80s to now is on Magic Radio. I'm Dan. Next on your Sunday afternoon, a big 80s Bon Jovi classic. Get ready to rock out in a second. First, though, let's have some highlights this afternoon from this week's Perfect Playlist. Every night during the week, Monday to Friday, we have an hour of songs from 7 o'clock to sum up the day and prepare you for your evening ahead of Mellow Magic, which starts at 8 o'clock. In the week ahead, my guest is going to be Sydney Christmas, who's performing at the Palladium for us in November. She released her brilliant new album on Friday, so we'll hear her favourite tunes and some songs from that new album, The Artist. In the week just gone, it's been Joe Wicks picking the songs. He's got a new YouTube channel and podcast out, Health or Hype with Joe Wicks and Booper, where he's separating fact from fiction with online health fads. And to celebrate, he's been picking his favourite songs, so let's have one of them.
1: 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This is because I'm going to Vegas in a couple of weeks' time to watch the F1, and there's going to be an after party, and I'm going to see them live at the Sphere, so I'm very excited. I'm playing all their old songs at the moment. I'm well into it.

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0: That's blown away a few of the weekend cobwebs, doesn't it? Bon Jovi, Living on a Prayer on Magic Radio. I'm Dan, playing you the best variety from the 80s to now. If you fancy rocking out in a venue, a big arena, then The Script are going on tour next month, alongside very special guest James Morrison, two brilliant acts with incredible hits behind them. I think having done the circus tour with Take That over the summer, The Script have got the touring bug now. So their Man in the Arena tour starts on the 5th of November in Newcastle at the Utilita there. Then it's doing Birmingham, Manchester, Nottingham, Leeds, Aberdeen, Glasgow, Sheffield, Bournemouth, Cardiff, Liverpool and London's O2 through November as well. So if you want to go to that, check out magicradio.co.uk/tickets. It's not just theirs. You can get on there. You could be seeing James Blunt, Mariah Carey's Christmas show or our festive shows at the London Palladium as well. If you fancy some live music, magicradio.co.uk/tickets, the place to go. I mentioned Take That Circus. Their absolute anthem, Back for Good, is on the way in a second. And then we play you the best variety from the 80s to now. So right back to 1982 for a bit of disco from Shalimar.
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2: Hi, it's Catherine Ryan on What's My Age Again. 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

on Magic Radio, you get the best variety from the 80s to now. So Shalimar, I Can Make You Feel Good from the 80s, and Alex Warren's huge Carry You Home from a year or so ago, coming up next. If you want more like Shalimar, by the way, our sister station, Magic Soul, is perfect for you. They play the best variety of soul and Motown over there. And just like here on Magic Radio, they have a no-repeat work day during the week as well. Monday to Friday, 9 to 5, you will not hear the same songs twice anywhere on the Magic Radio family. That is our promise to you. I'm Dan Morrissey, and here we are on a Sunday evening. And, well, yesterday I had quite a cathartic trip to the tip. We had a bit of a clear out ahead of autumn, which was very nice. It's a weight off, isn't it? Today we had a slightly uneventful trip to a garden centre. I wanted to get some sort of seasonal, spooky season, leafy decorations to put around the place, but it was both overwhelming with the amount of stuff and underwhelming in that I didn't want any of it. So today's been a damp squib, I'll be honest, until I came on here, of course. So I need to live vicariously through your weekends. What have you been up to? What have you achieved? 61054 is the text number. Put magic at the start of the message. Anything you want to shout about, anyone you want to say hi to, or just spread some Sunday vibes, man. 61054, magic at the start, could get you on Among the Tunes. Here's one of those now. Oh, I hope.

0: Vanessa Carlton and 1,000 Miles on Magic Radio. I'm Dan, and I want to play that one for Jules and Tom, who have messaged. They're heading back from a wonderful weekend watching uni best mates Ali and Deb tie the knot. 20 years of friendship, they say. So great to see everyone. Now they're doing the long drive from Derby to Southampton. I cannot even fathom that route. It's got to be a good 3-4 hours, isn't it? Sunday dooms starting to set in. They say, oh no, don't worry about that. This time tomorrow, Tom and Kat will be wrapping up another no repeat work day. When you put it like that, Monday's 9 to 5 doesn't seem so bad, does it? It'll all be over in 24 hours. And we'll have soundtracked with the best variety from the 80s to now and no repeats. So you're welcome. Coming next, classic Whitney, a big ballad from her, and Aerosmith straight after this.
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17: Outside, gloomy skies, a persistent drizzle, and a chilly wind blowing from the west, north, east, and south.
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Nelly Furtado, I'm Like a Bird on Magic Radio. It's the best variety from the 80s to now. I'm Dan Morrissey. I want your weekend wins by text, please. What have you been up to? Anything you'd like to say? 61054 is the number. Put magic at the start. Natalie in Stevenage has done that. She says, Dan, please give my son a mention. He's 14 tomorrow and just back from a day at Thorpe Park with his dad and his mates. And he looks absolutely shattered, but is smiling. So please tell... Oh, hang on. Here we go. Harry... Mummy loves woo. And happy birthday for tomorrow. Glad you've had a good day. You share your birthday weekend, by the way, with Stacey Solomon, who's 37 today, the X Factor star, crafting hun and house tidier that she is. Love a bit of Stace. Leanne from Little Mix is 35 today. She's getting some pretty unfair heat in the Celebrity Traitors Castle at the moment already. Professor Hannah Fry spotted her putting her makeup on late at night on the first day, and so it's just assumed she was off up to the Traitors turret. She wasn't. And then Leanne rubbed Ross Kemp's arm because the room was cold, and he immediately thought that she'd been set up to murder him in plain sight. She can't catch a break in there. Such a good show. Happy birthday, Leanne, anyway, if you're listening. It's also Dakota Johnson's birthday, Susan Sarandon's 80th birthday, and Alicia Silverstone's 50th. So Hollywood's going to run out of Colin the Caterpillar, isn't it? This is Magic Radio. If you want to get on, let me know what you've been up to. 61054 with magic at the start of your text is the way to do that. Whitney Houston is on Magic Radio now. Then Justin Timberlake. It's the best variety from the 80s to now.

0: Justin Timberlake and Mirrors on Magic Radio. I'm Dan Morrissey, living my weekend through you after a disappointing trip to a garden centre earlier on. Although, I have one highlight of the garden centre trip was that they had pictures of Nicky Chapman from Mellow Magic, our evening show in the week, all over the shoe department because she works with one of the big shoe companies, doesn't she? Selling some lovely clogs in there, she was. So what have you been up to? 61054 with Magic at the start. This sounds like a perfect Sunday. Erin and Mike say, Dan, just on our way home from a pub lunch with the dogs in the Cotswolds. Now back in time for an evening of sofa and telly. That sounds perfect. Was there a lot of tweed involved? I feel like you were wearing a lot of tweed. I hope so. Don't ruin it. Next, more of the best variety from the 80s to now. The Weather Girls and Pink and more of your weekend wins. 61054 is the text number. Put Magic at the start of them. Magic
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0: Pink on Magic Radio. Sunday evening, I'm Dan Morrissey, easing it into the end of the day. Lamar's here from 7 with his soul show. And then at 8 o'clock, Lynn Parsons has your weekend mellow magic as well to wind down your weekend. Now, all week, we bring you the perfect playlist every night at 7 o'clock. Monday to Thursday, it's with me. Friday, it's Joe Russell to wind down your day, sum up what's been going on through song, and get you ready for your weeknight mellow magic. And our guest all this week has been Joe Wicks, who is an expert in all things exercise, fitness and health. He's got a new podcast and YouTube show out called Health or Hype with Joe Wicks and Booper, trying to figure out the science from the scams in your online health fads. And all week to celebrate the launch of that, he's been picking his favourite songs.
1: 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But also, we had this song as the first episode on my animation called Activate.

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0: Rembrandts and their theme from Friends, I'll Be There For You on Magic Radio. Before that, Elton John, I'm Still Standing, which was chosen by Joe Wicks for his perfect playlist in the week. We'll have a final highlight from that in about an hour's time. And this coming week on the perfect playlist, every night from 7, Sydney Christmas will be joining me to pick some of her favourite songs and indeed some of her own songs for her perfect playlist. So make sure you listen to that, because she's really good. She's a good laugh, is our Sydney. Looking forward to seeing her at Magic Radio's West End Christmas as well. At the other end of your Monday, first thing, Gok Wan and Harriet Scott are back. Harriet and Gok made predictions about Celebrity Traitors last week before it launched. How well did they go? They'll be opening their sealed envelopes to find out. The show has been chaos so far, so I doubt that they've got anything right. We'll see in the morning. Plus all the usual fun and games like the UK's hardest quiz, the reflex to get your brain going early doors. And they'll be bringing back the band van this week as well. If anything has annoyed you recently, you can shove it in there and they'll drive it off into the sunset, never to be seen again. Magic Radio Breakfast with Gok Wan and Harriet Scott, back when you wake up in the morning. Next, more of the best variety from the 80s to now, from Bill Medley and Jennifer Warnes in Dirty Dancing to Amy Winehouse after this. Magic Radio.
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15: You know, Charlie Bigham says you can't rush perfection. Ponder over the word simmer for a second. Almost a whisper, isn't it? Flavour is shy. It takes its time. It's why Charlie gives the ragu for his lasagna oodles of time to simmer. 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Charlie Bigham's slowly does it.
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There's a big 90s song from Four Non Blondes, 80s movie classic, I've Had the Time of My Life, next as well. Just in time for tonight's Movies Week results show on Strictly Come Dancing later. Have you been watching the new series? I kind of like that they haven't changed anything dramatically apart from the main presenters. It is the Strictly we all know and love, really, isn't it? At the heart of it all, which is nice on an autumnal evening. Movies Week comes to an end tonight. I only tuned in halfway through yesterday's, but I really loved Lacey Turner and Vito's Toy Story routine, so they get my vote, I think. Not just because of Vito's jeans. On tonight's show, Tim Minchin is performing. He wrote the music to Matilda the musical and the Netflix adaptation, which is why he's on Movies Week. He's also doing a new Chitty Chitty Bang Bang remake as well, which I'm interested to see. But yeah, good to have the show back for 2026 in it. The live show, by the way, which you can see in arenas near you, is also on sale. If you fancy seeing some of your favourite celebs with Shirley Ballas, Anton Dubek, and Craig Revel-Horwood on judging duty, magicradio.co.uk/tickets for those. We need to practice our

0: Olivia Dean on Magic Radio. I'm Dan, playing you the best variety from the 80s to now. Hi to Carla, who has messaged me about her weekend win. She's driving back from London right now after celebrating her birthday with her other half, Michael, and the in-laws. Carla, I hope you've had a good weekend. 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

Ed Sheeran, Bad Habits on Magic Radio. It's the best variety from the 80s to now for your Sunday evening. There's an hour of soul coming up with Lamar at 7 o'clock. You wait till I tell you later who he's got coming up on his show music-wise. I thought I'd done a good job this afternoon, but he is smashing it tonight from 7 o'clock. Hi to Mark in Camden. He's just home from watching the new Tom Cruise movie. He says, well, that was weird. I did warn you on the show yesterday when I did Saturday Night at the Movies. It's very funny. It's very well done. And there's some incredible performances in Tom Cruise's film. But Mark, yeah, I agree with you. It is an unusual format without spoiling anything. I'll leave it at that. Glad you enjoyed, though. I think that was the intention. Will Young coming up. TLC Now, No Scrubs on Magic Radio.

0: I don't want to alarm you, but next year Will Young is going on a tour which will celebrate 25 years since he won Pop Idol. That's ridiculous, and I think he needs to recheck his calculations. Speaking of winners... Make me a winner! Congratulations to David, who on Friday night won £700,000, and it's giving the good life.
1: We're helping some friends on the allotment, so I think we're still maybe a bottle of champagne whilst we're planting the carrots.
0: Ah, lovely. He knows how to live, doesn't he? 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

0: bit of country in your Sunday evening from Lady A, Need You Now on Magic Radio. I'm Dan, playing you the best variety from the 80s to now. I've got a Christmas number one from the Spice Girls for you in a second. It's not Christmassy. It was just number one at Christmas. Don't panic. We're not quite there yet. First, though, another highlight from Joe Wicks's Perfect Playlist. He joined me every evening this week to pick his favourite songs to celebrate the release of his new YouTube show and podcast, Health or Hype with Joe Wicks and Booper. If you've ever gone online and Googled the powders and the jabs, the do I need to do a 10,000 step day, really? All of those myths dispelled on this new podcast. Really good idea from him. And he's got a great taste in music, as we found out.
1: 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And for my final choice, I've gone with UB40, Red Red Wine. This is a song that reminds me of my childhood, because my mum used to play this on repeat over and over again while she was like cooking or cleaning the house.

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I'm not entirely sure how a Christmas number one has appeared on the 4th of October, but I know for a fact that lovely Nina, who puts our music together here on Magic Radio, is celebrating her birthday today, so I can only imagine she's just not concentrating or drunk. By the way, if you are ready for some proper Christmas music, I don't know, a bit of Bublé, a touch of the Pogues. Oh, I've got a touch of the Pogues.

0: 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So if that's you, maybe you, like me, have been in a garden centre this weekend and seen all the decorations and your brain's gone, oh, hang on, maybe I am ready for a little bit of Slade. 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Next, Wham, but not that one yet. And Taylor Swift before 7 as well. It's the best variety from the 80s to now.
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Taylor Swift, The Fate of Ophelia on Magic Radio. It's Mr. Swift's birthday tomorrow. Travis Kelce turns 37. Do you think he'll be getting presents, or do you think the two of them, after spending an estimated $20 to $50 million on their wedding in New York over the summer, are counting the pennies now? Can we go on a budget? Nothing more than a tenner. Don't spoil me. Coming up, Blue, one of those big blue ballads where Lee really gets to let rip. If You Come Back is after Alanis Morissette, Ironic. No.

0: Blue, If You Come Back on Magic Radio. I'm Dan Morrissey. That is my last song for you for now. I'll be back in the morning on Magic Musicals if you fancy some show tunes. We've got a no-repeat work day over there, just like we do here on Magic Radio. Otherwise, back tomorrow night here with your perfect playlist and Sydney Christmas picking her favourite songs, among other things. Coming up tonight, before Monday, is Even a Glint in Your Eye. Lynn Parsons will be here with 4 hours of relaxing classics to banish those Sunday blues. Mellow Magic is at 8 o'clock. After an hour of incredible soul music next, Lamar is here. He's surpassed himself this week. I'm just going to run through you the first 8 songs that he's going to play, okay? Give him 20 minutes, you'll get Whitney Houston, Stevie Wonder, Beyoncé and Luther Vandross with Janet Jackson. Then he's still got Prince, Mariah Carey, Aretha Franklin and more to play. I mean, it's ridiculously good. Lamar, next on Magic Radio. Magic Radio.
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14: 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Thanks, guys, for spending your Sunday evening with me, yours truly, Lamar. I've got the perfect soundtrack to help you slow things down and enjoy the rest of the weekend. Let's get straight into it. Going back to 1990 for this one, here's Whitney Houston with I'm Your Baby Tonight.

clavinet. Bring back the clavinet. That was Stevie Wonder with Superstition from 1973. Clavinet groove is as sharp as ever. It's Lamar here on Magic Radio, Sunday evening, 7 p.m. I'm right here with you over the next hour. This next one lifts you up every single time. Here's Beyonce with Love on Top.

0: Going back to 1992 for that one. Those two voices together, man. Janet Jackson and Luther Vandross. What a combination. The best things in life are free. A very true statement as well. It's Lamar's Soul Sunday here on Magic Radio, where we play you the best variety from the 80s right up until now. Still to come, we've got Prince from the 80s, Mariah Carey from the 90s, and Alicia Keys from the noughties. You know what to do. Keep it right here.
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Love that one. Mariah Carey and Fantasy. She, for me, will always be a reminder that, yeah, you know, you can't always believe what you see or read. You know, when you meet someone in person, then you know what they truly are. And Mariah Carey, what a lady, on and off camera, top notch. It's Lamar here on Magic Radio. This next voice needs no introduction. We all know who is the Queen of Soul. No questions, no doubts. From 1985, here's Aretha Franklin and Who's Zoomin' Who.

0: Bruno Mars and Treasure. Loved that song and loved seeing him live this year at Wembley Stadium, doing what he loves to do and what we love him doing, singing songs and well-written songs like that one. One of my favourites from him, Treasure. All right, now it seems thousands of you are wanting to start feeling festive. We know loads of you are already enjoying Magic Christmas. 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It's there whenever you want some Mariah Carey, The Pogues, or Michael Bublé in your life, which, to be fair, is more often than you think. 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That's all you have to do. All right, coming up, we've got music from Toni Braxton and Alicia Keys. Stay where you are.
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0: 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Both SJ and I would love it if you give them a whisper out on the show. Tell them how proud we are of them both for achieving their sailing dream this far. Or can I say, Nubbers Miller and Jack Russell Pepper. Wow. What an adventure. We'll play Paul Young, Every Time You Go Away, and Christina Perry, A Thousand Years, next.
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Christina Perry, 1,000 years on Mellow Magic. Trish, enjoy that cheeky glass of wine, my friend. And Philippe, our Portuguese correspondent, reporting in from Lisbon, multitasking tonight, Lynn, keeping my eyes on the TV as Portugal's playing Norway, and of course listening to Mellow Magic. Always good to hear from you. From

0: Westlife for Sonia and Simon. Evening, you're in Basingstoke. You say, just checking in on our way home after a day at the spa, recovering from a very busy weekend. Good to have you on board. If you've just found us, welcome. This is Mellow Magic. I'm Lynn Parsons, and if you give me 20 minutes, I'll play you Maria McKee, The Style Council, and Pink.
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0: Sunday evening on the world famous Mellow Magic. Hello there, I'm Lynn Parsons and this is for Jay in Oxfordshire. Happy birthday with lots of love from Phil and Noggin and Nuka.

So dreamy, the Style Council from the album Café Bleu. You're the best thing on Mellow Magic. Jackie, a whisper out and lots of love to you from Billy and Toby.

0: gorgeous song, E17, Gabrielle, If You Ever, on Mellow Magic. Playing that for Hazel and Jonathan. You say loving the songs. We're just setting the alarm for an early start tomorrow. Listening in Bosham in West Sussex, beautiful part of the world. 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

Carlo Nutini, Last Request on Mellow Magic. 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No.

0: Everything But the Girl on Mellow Magic for Noel and Nessa in Port Merion. That's that incredible place that looks like a fairy tale in Wales. I'm sure the television series The Prisoner was filmed there. Thank you for checking in. Sinead O'Connor, Nothing Compares to You, and James Blunt, You're Beautiful, plays next.
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James Blunt on Mellow Magic, currently in that castle in Scotland as part of the cast for Celebrity Traitors 2026. Next episode this Thursday at 8. Sarah B, our resident astronomer on the show from Kent, thank you for checking in. And Simon in Wrexham, thank you for your email.

0: Someone Like You for Julia and baby Willow in St Andrews, just drifting off to sleep. So good to have you on board. If you've just found us, welcome. It's Sunday evening on Mellow Magic. I'm Lynn Parsons, and if you give me 20 minutes, I'll play you Whitney Houston, Lisa Loeb and Kelly Clarkson.
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0: 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Hello, I'm Lynn Parsons, here until midnight. If you were hoping to catch your breath before the start of a brand new week, you're in the right place. So come on in and turn your calm up to 10. Each day.

One of my all-time favourites, Lisa Loeb, Nine Stories on Mellow Magic. Chris and Fee, thanks for checking in. You're listening in the car, driving back from Humber in Herefordshire to central London. You say, loving the songs, ETA at home about midnight. So we're with you all the way. I wouldn't have it any other way.

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Billy Sunday on Mellow Magic. If you're working for the emergency services in any capacity tonight, thank you so much for being there. We so appreciate you.

Oh, a slice of heaven right there. Chris Isaac, Wicked Game on Mellow Magic. Em, our correspondent in South Wales, evening you and your gorgeous rescue dog, Buddy. We've had an update and a wonderful window on your world too. You say, every Saturday we take Buddy to our local rec where there's a mobile coffee shop that parks.

0: to get one. Just about to post this on my Instagram account at officially Lynn Parsons. Thanks for sharing, Em. Fat Larry's band, Zoom, and Ed Sheeran, Thinking Out Loud. They're on the way.
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Sheeran, Thinking Out Loud for Barry the paramedic. 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

0: Luther Vandross on Mellow Magic. It's Sunday evening. I'm Lynn Parsons. And if you give me 20 minutes, I'll play you the Fugees, Grover Washington Jr. with Bill Withers and Chicago. And tonight's Mellow Musing is from the actor Harrison Ford.
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0: Sunday evening on the world famous Mellow Magic. Come on in for the final hour of the show, whether you're chilling at home, drifting off to sleep, perhaps working through the night, or just en route somewhere in the car. Whatever your answer to that question, you are very welcome here. Strumming.

Love that. Grover Washington Jr. with Bill Withers, just the two of us on Mellow Magic. Every evening, round about now on the show, we like to share a mellow musing, a quote by someone well-known that might make you smile or even inspire you. Tonight's offering is from the actor Harrison Ford, who said, "May the force be with you is charming, but it's not important. What's important is that you become the force for yourself and perhaps for other people."

use Annie Lennox for Lisa in Aberdeen, listening on the sofa with your old English sheepdog, Edison. That was the name of the old English sheepdog in Chitty Chitty Bang Bang, wasn't it? Still to play, Berlin, Take My Breath Away and Lone Star, Amazed.

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Lone Star, Amazed on Mellow Magic. 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

0: He's falling on Mellow Magic. Robin in Truro, thanks for checking in. Glad you're enjoying the songs. And the team working through the night at the Queen Elizabeth Hospital in King's Lynn. So good to have you on board, Janet Jackson. That's the way love goes. Plays next. Mellow Magic, Mellow Magic,
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Mellow Magic. Got and Harriet are back tomorrow morning from 6 on Magic Radio Breakfast. They'll be opening their sealed envelopes to compare notes on their celebrity traitors' predictions, and they'll play the reflex too.

0: Thank you so much for choosing to spend your evening with us at Mellow Magic. It really wouldn't be the same without you. I'm Lynn Parsons, back from Wednesday this week, looking after the show for Nikki for a few days. Do swing by if you fancy. Just a reminder, Gok and Harriet are back on Magic Radio Breakfast from 6 tomorrow morning, playing the best variety of songs from the 80s to now. Whilst on Mellow Magic, Claire Sturgis arrives at 6 a.m. with a more gentle start to your day. But next on Magic Radio, it's Paul Hayes. I've had a cheeky look, and if you give him 20 minutes, he'll play you Shanice, Kings of Leon and Marvin Gaye.
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Thank you very much, Lynn, on Mellow Magic. That's the perfect way to wind down the weekend, isn't it? And Mellow Magic back with all those relaxing classics, the soundtrack slowing down at the end of the day. And you can check out Nicky Chapman tonight from 8 o'clock on Magic Radio. How was your weekend? Hope you had a really good one. If you're up late from the weekend, if you're working through the nights, first night shift of the week, it's good to be with you. I'm Paul Hayes. I will keep you company all through the night tonight and the best variety from the 80s to now.

Welcome along wherever you're at in your day. It's good to be with you on Magic Radio. It's Paul Hayes playing at the best variety from the 80s to now. I hope your weekend was really good. Strictly, of course, the live show yesterday. It was movie week, so great to see that. And Formula One Bahrain Grand Prix this weekend as well. Quite early yesterday morning, so maybe you were up early for that. And NFL in London this weekend as well. The Indianapolis Colts, who took on the Washington Commanders at Tottenham Hotspur Stadium earlier today as well. So all good. Whatever you were doing, if you were having a relaxed one around the house, if you were out about somewhere, hope you had a great time. Here's a song that somebody recently described as the most 80s sounding 90s song. It's Go West on Magic Radio.

Savage Garden, Truly Madly Deeply on Magic Radio. And it's Paul Hayes playing the best variety from the 80s to now. 5th of October today is flying by, isn't it? Bob Geldof's birthday today. Also, Steve Miller, known, of course, for The Joker and Abracadabra. Kate Winslet's birthday. And Guy Pearce, of course, famous for LA Confidential and Neighbours. Who can forget Neighbours, of course? With Jane. It was Mike and Jane, wasn't it? And tonight, live music from Alison Moyet. Her tour continues. It got started last night. It's Liverpool Empire for her sold-out show later. And Joe Jackson, also in Liverpool at Philharmonic Hall. And Freya Ridings, live tonight at Royal Albert Hall in London.

0: And later this morning from 6, Gok and Harriet back with you on the Magic Radio Breakfast Show. Gok Wan and Harriet Scott, they're going to be opening their sealed envelopes to see if their traitors' predictions were anywhere near the mark. That's going to be fascinating. And Harriet will let you know how her weekend of birthday baking went as well. So have a listen later, the Magic Radio Breakfast Show with Gok and Harriet back from 6. I've got Michael Jackson's Billie Jean coming up, Michael Bublé and Bryan Adams all to come. Magic
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0: we round off the weekend and head into a brand new week. Hope you had a good one. It's Paul Hayes, week two of Strictly. It was movie week and songs from Pretty Woman, Wicked and Beauty and the Beast, and the new films in cinemas, Digger, which looks really good with Tom Cruise, and Verity, which is a great cast, Anne Hathaway, Dakota Johnson and Josh Hartnett. That's brand new, psychological thriller. So maybe you got around to seeing that over the weekend. I definitely want to see that this week. And stay with me if you can in the next 20 minutes, more of the best variety with Starship from the 80s, that gorgeous version of Heaven from DJ Sammy coming up, and Jessie J. Magic Radio.
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